And when seeking or achieving any kind of power, reduced to labels like concubine, cunt, bitch, whore, stunt, witch.

Sweet Pure Beef Patty, lettuce, tomato. This is Rock and Roll Radio. Come on, let's rock and roll with the Ramones.

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I won't be able to see you anymore because of my obligations and the ties that you have. We've been meeting here every day. And since this is our last day together, I want to hold you just one more time. When you turn and walk away, don't look back. I want to remember you just like this. Let's just kiss.

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0: Come on, Sean and Sunny.
2: Come on, Sunny.
0: One, two, three.